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1: 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Lord have mercy, everybody's here. Hey, what's going on, man? Yeah, she's at home. Yeah, she's at home.

0: 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NDR 1, Welle Nord.
1: The fishing boats go out across the evening water.

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